like a dream come true. Something completely new. Nothing like you has ever been seen before. Just call me a fool in love. One thing I'm certain of. Nothing like you has ever been seen before. Nothing like you. You're all I ever dreamed and wanted. Nothing like you.

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Oh, I'd love to go out fishing in a river or a creek, but I don't enjoy it half as much as

Just a perfect day. 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And then later, when it gets dark.

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It's so good, nothing else can replace just your slightest embrace. 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

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The best is yet to come.

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Get your kicks on Route 66. It winds from Chicago to LA. More than two

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But don't let nobody play me cheap. I got 50 cents more that I'm gonna keep. So let the good times roll.

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Daddy's on the main line, the kids all need him home.